0: feel a healing. 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Just feel the beat and learn to start giving. Give it.
1: You all should know the M, the E, the L, the M, the O, the F, the E. You all should know the M, the E, the L, the M, the O, the F, the E. You all should know the M, the E, the L, the M, the O, the F, the E. You all should know.

0: There are the best in their field. And you don't get included by Tiger's Trail. Tiger Woods on the golf course. Football. And radio.
1: 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Apresentação, DJ Gianney.

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When you finish, put down the receiver and carry on. 'Cause the sun will always shine.

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It's like 10,000 spoons when all you need is a knife. It's meeting the man of my dreams and then meeting his beautiful wife. And isn't it ironic?

0: Yo, man.
1: Yo.
0: Open up, man.
1: Yo, what do you want, man?
0: My girl just caught me.
1: You made her catch you?
0: I don't know how I let this happen.
1: With who?
0: The girl next door, you know?
1: Nah.
0: I don't know what to do.
1: So it wasn't you.
0: All right.

0: Ladies and gentlemen, we're now experiencing some turbulence.
1: Yeah.